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1: 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Sen kom April Stevens med Teach Me Tiger. Lär mig tiger. Help me tiger. I don't know what to do. 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